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1: Биска, do you know how the Balkans speak Deutsch?
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1: It's time for the final countdown.
0: The show starts in

0: Ladies and gentlemen, may I have your attention, please?
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